0: 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Besteak beste Groenlandia estatu batuen kontrolpean egoteko aldarrikapena berreskuratu du bertan Donald Trumpek.
1: In fact, we took Greenland and then stupidly we gave it back. We shouldn't have given it back to them because we're the ones that need it. We need it for protection of the world.
0: Magnatearen beste aipagaietako bat Espainiar estatua izan da, zalantzan jarri du herrialdearen fidagarritasuna eta harreman komertzialak eteteko eskatu du.
1: I didn't speak to Spain. Spain is a wasted cause. We don't want to do any trade business with Spain anymore, by the way. I'd like you to cut it off. Spain is a terrible partner in NATO. They don't participate, they don't pay. I don't want anything to do with Spain. Cut off all trade with Spain, please.
0: Hitz handietatik arago aintzat hartu behar dena adosturiko gastu militarra da. 50.000 milioi dolar gehiago inbertitzea adostu dute NATOren bueltako estatuburuek. Beste 60.000 milioi dolar Ukrainarentzako gerra materiala erosteko izango da. 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